0: 102.3. We'll be right back.
1: At Sherman's, we're picky about furniture. Hi, Larry.
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2: 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What gives?
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2: Even the $500 one?
1: Yep. We've been doing this a long time, you know.
2: Yeah. 50 years or so.
1: Later, Larry.
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0: 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We'll be right back.
1: At Sherman's, we're picky about furniture. Hi, Larry.
2: So you're picky, but you have hundreds of sofas on your website?
1: Ah, shopping, I see.
2: Yeah, and these things go anywhere from like $500 to $5,000. What gives?
1: Well, no matter what you choose, we chose it first.
2: So?
1: So we only sell what we would put in our own homes.
2: Even the $500 one?
1: Yep. We've been doing this a long time, you know.
2: Yeah. 50 years or so.
1: Later, Larry.
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0: 1023. We'll be right back.
1: Hi, I'm Paul Sherman.
2: And I'm Jack Sherman.
1: And we just want to say
2: thanks, thanks, thanks
1: for 50 years of trusting Shermans.
2: It's been an honor to serve you.
1: And it will be for 50 more.
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1: Regulators. We regulate any stealing of his property. 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
1: At Sherman's, we're picky about furniture. 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
1: Ah, shopping, I see.
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1: Well, no matter what you choose, we chose it first.
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1: So we only sell what we would put in our own homes.
2: Even the $500 one?
1: Yep. We've been doing this a long time, you know.
2: Yeah. 50 years or so.
1: Later, Larry.
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1: Hi, I'm Paul Sherman.
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1: And we just want to say
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1: All ladies, the Candyman is on the prowl. And for those that want to get busy, you got to speak up now.

0: 1023. We'll be right back.
1: At Sherman's, we're picky about furniture. Hi, Larry.
2: So you're picky, but you have hundreds of sofas on your website?
1: Ah, shopping, I see.
2: Yeah, and these things go anywhere from like $500 to $5,000. What gives?
1: Well, no matter what you choose, we chose it first.
2: So?
1: So we only sell what we would put in our own homes.
2: Even the $500 one?
1: Yep. We've been doing this a long time, you know.
2: Yeah. 50 years or so.
1: Later, Larry.
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0: 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We love rap music. Listen, we got a caller on line one. Caller, what's your problem?
1: Hello. 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
0: How's it going?
1: It ain't going good. My girl ain't doing a thing she used to do at all.
0: I got just what you need. Brand new Chris Brown, T-Pain. You heard it here first. 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

0: 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We'll be right back.
1: At Sherman's, we're picky about furniture. Hi, Larry.
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1: Ah, shopping, I see.
2: 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What gives?
1: Well, no matter what you choose, we chose it first.
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2: Even the $500 one?
1: 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We've been doing this a long time, you know.
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1: Later, Larry.
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0: 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We'll be right back.
1: At Sherman's, we're picky about furniture. Hi, Larry.
2: So you're picky, but you have hundreds of sofas on your website?
1: Ah, shopping, I see.
2: 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What gives?
1: Well, no matter what you choose, we chose it first.
2: So?
1: So we only sell what we would put in our own homes.
2: Even the $500 one?
1: Yep. We've been doing this a long time, you know.
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1: Later, Larry.
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1: Hi, I'm Paul Sherman.
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1: And we just want to say
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1: At Sherman's, we're picky about furniture. 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
1: Ah, shopping, I see.
2: Yeah, and these things go anywhere from like $500 to $5,000. 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
2: So?
1: So we only sell what we would put in our own homes.
2: Even the $500 one?
1: Yep. We've been doing this a long time, you know.
2: Yeah. 50 years or so.
1: Later, Larry.
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0: 1023. We'll be right back.
1: At Sherman's, we're picky about furniture. Hi, Larry.
2: So you're picky, but you have hundreds of sofas on your website?
1: Ah, shopping, I see.
2: Yeah, and these things go anywhere from like $500 to $5,000. What gives?
1: Well, no matter what you choose, we chose it first.
2: So?
1: So we only sell what we would put in our own homes.
2: Even the $500 one?
1: Yep. We've been doing this a long time, you know.
2: Yeah. 50 years or so.
1: Later, Larry.
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2: Yeah.

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1: Today's prank call involves a mom who just moved one of her kids into a private school.
2: Ooh, fancy.
1: And according to her husband, who set her up for this, she's been wondering lately if she did the right thing. Mm.

0: because she feels like she's getting a little side eye during pickups and drop-offs.
1: Oh, gosh.
0: And is worried maybe she doesn't quite fit the private school mold.
1: Mm-mm.
0: But what will she say when the superintendent calls to talk to her about an entirely different issue?
2: Uh-oh.
0: You're going to hear it in your phone tap right after this.
3: Hello?
0: Hi, I'm calling from Crest Elementary. Is this Cassie?
3: Yes, it is.
0: Hi, Cassie. This is Superintendent Warren Peace. How are you doing?
3: I'm okay. How are you? Is Tristan okay?
0: Tristan is fine. I am calling because I do need to discuss a very sensitive issue. It's come to our attention recently.
3: Okay.
0: And, I'm just going to try and be as tactful as possible here. Are you the one who drops Tristan off in the mornings?
3: Yes.
0: Ah, okay. So you drive the white four-door sedan?
3: I do. Is there a problem?
0: Kind of. Because we looked at the body style of it, and we believe that it's pre-2014-ish. Does that sound right?
3: I think so, but what does this have to do with anything?
0: Yeah, well, we have a car guy on our staff that looks these things up for us, and that's what he said. He's
3: okay.
0: Never wrong, so.
3: Well, what does this have to do with anything? I don't understand.
0: Well, so the decision has been made that from now on, instead of using the drop-off lane in front of the school, you need to let Tristan out on the other side of the road.
3: Because of why?
0: Well, like I said, your car is pre-2014, so I'm sure you can understand.
3: You're being very vague. Please tell me exactly why you want me to drop my son off across the street.
0: Let me just remind you, Crest Elementary, we have a reputation in this community, and we can't have, for lack of a better word, beaters driving up. Maybe the muffler falls off.
3: Yeah, so my car is too ugly for your school. That's what you're saying.
0: I'm not saying that. I'm just saying it might not be the best look.
3: No,
0: especially for any incoming students who are willing to pay full tuition.
3: You're embarrassed by my car?
0: I'm not embarrassed.
3: But that's what you're saying.
0: It's the school that's embarrassed because our image is at stake.
3: Oh, please give me a break. I mean, I have a nice car. It may not be a Mercedes or a BMW.
0: Those would be preferable, yes.
3: Yes, but it's not a beater. I mean, this is not, it's not a Mercedes, but it's not a beater.
0: How about this? How about we start from the beginning here? Let's troubleshoot this together. I'm sure we can find a solution.
3: Troubleshoot? What are we troubleshooting?
0: I have an idea, a solution possibly. Does your husband maybe drive a newer type of car? Maybe like a 2021 Bugatti or a 2022 Phantom Rolls Royce?
3: Excuse me. No, of course not.
0: It's just, you know, those would be the type of cars, like if you could trade off, we would be much more accepting.
3: I can't even believe I haven't hung up yet. This is like the most ridiculous conversation I've ever had.
0: Trust me. This is a first for me too. I've never had to reprimand somebody on their car before, but yours is just such an eyesore. I mean, you can understand we were left with no other choice.
3: I think you need to rethink your life, seriously.
0: It would only be for pickups and drop-offs, and then once you're out of eyesight, you can go ahead, drive that beater anywhere you want.
3: Shut up. Where do you get off?
0: Look, I'm not going to judge you when you're driving it out around town unless you have one of our school bumper stickers on there.
3: And then I'm embarrassing you to everyone
0: the
3: else.
0: The school. I know.
3: Okay.
0: I would feel more comfortable.
3: I did not know that you guys were such snobs.
0: Again, this isn't coming from me. This is the entire school. Every single family, every single parent would feel better.
3: And I don't freaking care.
0: This is interesting that you're being so combative with me because your husband,
3: I'm not being combative. This whole thing is ridiculous. I'm going to pull my son out of the school.
0: Before you do that, it's just when I spoke with your husband, Greg, he was more than willing to buy a new car in order to drop Tristan off.
3: He what?
0: Yeah.
3: What did he say?
0: He said he thinks that you guys should get the nicest, newest car available right after we finish doing this prank phone call on you.
3: Are you freaking kidding me?
0: Yeah.
3: I'm going to kill him.
0: My name is Jeff from Brooke and Jeffrey in the morning. We're doing a phone tap on you.
3: Oh, my God.
0: It was Greg's idea.
3: I'm going to kill all of y'all.
0: You can do that afterwards, but he was the one who said that you were getting some snooty vibes you felt like from the other parents at the new school.
3: Like I just told you, we don't have the greatest car, but it's not a beater.
0: It would probably just be a better idea to walk your kid to school. But if Tristan is walking, he better be wearing Louis.
3: Exactly, yes, of course.
0: It reflects on the school.
3: Of course.
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0: The all-new KZ-1023. It's Brooke and Jeffrey in the morning.
1: If you're just joining us, this is pretty exciting. Because in a way, we're doing our very first three-way second date update.
2: Why do you say it like that?
1: The three people being our caller Chris, two, his date Bella, and the third is Chris's mom.
2: Oh, no.
3: You cannot say Chris's mom with sexy music in the background, Jeff. It's not right.
1: You're reading this as sexy music.
3: Okay.
1: That's your own brain interpreting it that way.
2: Just some jazz.
1: But Chris's mom not only tagged along on their dinner date, but is actually with Chris right now, next to him, quietly listening.
2: Yeah.
1: And sometimes answering questions for him when Chris can't remember.
3: Yeah.
1: But it is nice. It's nice to have a wing woman there, able to do ride or die with you, be your support system.
3: Yeah. What was her reaction? We never asked when she got to the table and your mom sitting there.
4: I think she was fine with it.
3: We'll ask her the same question.
2: Okay. Yeah.
1: Clearly, Chris and his mother don't believe that's the reason why. So, Chris, what's your mom's guess for why Bella's acting a fool right now?
4: I don't know. Hold on.
2: Is he, like, sitting on her lap?
4: Hold on, guys. She's writing something.
3: She's writing
1: Oh, she's
3: it
1: writing
3: down.
1: The answers? Can you tell her to write a little bit faster? Because we are on a time limit for this segment.
2: I mean,
4: just give her a minute. So, we are cat people, and she might be more of a dog person.
3: No.
1: That could be a thing.
3: The good news is we're about to find out.
2: Yeah.
1: Well, hopefully, because that's if she picks up the phone, because we're going to dial her number right now. I'm praying that Bella has really good news for us. This is all a misunderstanding, and she cannot wait to hang out with you and your mom again.
2: Yeah.
3: Chris?
1: Chris?
4: What?
2: Okay. He's talking to his mom.
1: His mom is combing his hair.
3: Just call Bella, Jeff.
1: Okay, here we go. I'm going to dial her right now. Let's see if she picks up.
5: Hello?
1: Hey, is this Bella?
5: Yes. Who's speaking?
1: Hey, you're speaking to a whole morning show called Brooke and Jeffrey in the Morning.
3: Hey, Bella.
2: Hey, good morning.
1: You're on the radio right now.
5: Hi.
2: Yeah. Good morning, beautiful. I always say it because it's your name. Get it, Bella?
1: So the reason that we're reaching out to you, Bella, is we're doing a segment. It's called a second date update. I don't know if you're familiar with that.
5: Oh, no. Oh, dear.
2: Oh, no.
1: Don't be afraid. It's a good thing because a guy named Chris has reached out to our show asking us if we could get a hold of you.
5: Oh, of course he did.
1: Mm-hmm.
2: What do you mean, of course?
3: Do you mean because he's getting help?
5: It just makes a lot of sense.
1: Yeah. Okay. I mean, it definitely, when we heard from Chris, it sounded like you two went on a very unique date.
5: Yes, that's a nice way to put it. For the record, both him and his mom have been texting me.
3: Okay.
2: Oh, man.
3: Group chatter.
1: We did hear that the mom was there.
3: I would love to hear your description of showing up to the Mexican restaurant.
5: So it started off with just me and him at a table.
1: Mm-hmm. Yeah.
3: Oh, it did start with just you and him. His mom wasn't there immediately?
5: Well, she kept coming up to the table. I thought she was like a server or like a busser or someone, because she kept coming up and like checking in on us. And then like the third time she just sat down with us.
3: That is so strange. Like, I don't know. I just thought that he was more upfront with the whole thing. I know he didn't tell you before the date, but
5: my read on it is that he was a little bit awkward, somewhat nervous, and just genuinely wasn't sure how to introduce her.
3: Yeah, right. I mean, maybe he's a person who needs help in social situations.
2: Yeah,
3: like
2: that makes sense.
1: And it's nice of you to give him grace in that scenario. So once you found out that it was his mom and she was going to be joining you for the date, how did the rest of it go?
5: He was pretty quiet the whole time, and his mom filled in the spaces and answered for him when I would ask questions.
3: And,
1: wow.
5: I mean, don't get me wrong. She's a lovely, lovely woman, truly, but maybe a little overprotective.
2: Yeah.
3: So do you think, I mean, do you think it would have been better if she would have just stayed pretending to be a server and let him
2: just observe
3: and let him just date?
5: She shouldn't have been there, in my opinion.
2: Yeah.
5: You know, he's 32, and I think it's time that he sits through a date by himself, and I think he's nice, but it was just too awkward.
1: I could see what you're saying there, but have you ever considered that maybe Chris is such an amazing guy that his mom is being protective because she wants the best possible match for him?
3: Jeff is saying this because he has a mom a lot like Chris's mom.
1: Yeah, some of our mothers love us. Yeah. And I can't believe that's used as something that people hold against
2: Jeff's mom thinks I'm amazing too.
3: Jeff's mom would love to go on dates with him.
6: But, oh, yeah.
1: But I'm not talking about Jeff's mom. I'm talking about Chris's mom and actually Chris himself, who is on the other line right now listening to this conversation.
5: Oh my God, they're listening. Hi. Why are you doing this?
7: Oh, it was my mom's idea.
2: Oh, don't say that. No.
5: Oh,
1: she does listen to our show, so.
7: I didn't realize you were uncomfortable. I'm sorry.
5: None more uncomfortable than right now.
1: Yeah.
7: If it makes you feel better, my mom is very picky and she approves of you, so.
3: Oh, that's not going to help.
1: It's kind of a nice compliment to give to you.
5: Well, thank you for that, but I would really prefer to know what you think and not what your mom thinks.
3: Oh, that is so well said.
2: Yeah.
3: I mean, are you hearing her on that, Chris?
1: This is a good opportunity, yeah. Chris, to speak from the heart.
7: Yeah. I agree with my mom.
3: Okay.
1: Oh, okay. They're on the same page. They both think that you're a really cool person, Bella.
5: Chris, can I just ask you, what was up with the whole server bit with your mom?
2: Yeah.
7: Yeah, well, we do that every time. We want it to be like a surprise.
2: Every time.
1: Oh, Chris, you do this a lot with your mom?
5: Practice. Oh.
7: Well, like, not a lot, but the few dates that I do get.
5: Oh. Okay. Chris, you're saying that you've done this with other ladies before?
7: Yeah.
5: Do they stay for the date or have they left? What has happened in the past?
7: Well, one of them wanted to get married, but she was way too overbearing, so we had to let her go.
2: We had to let her go.
3: Wait, you had a proposal?
7: Well, yeah, she didn't live in this country, and a lot of it was on video.
2: So.
1: Oh, wow. She was really eager to get over here and tie the knot with you.
3: No Chris wonder. And Chris's mom, don't fall for that.
2: Yeah.
1: Huh? Sounded like a romantic story.
7: No, we learned our lesson.
3: Okay, gotcha. That's good.
6: There we go.
3: That's good.
1: Okay, so now he's moved on. He's put all those other women that want him aside because right now you're in the spotlight. It should be kind of flattering.
5: Yeah, I'm flattered and a little, I feel very awkward.
3: Yeah.
5: I feel like I'm dating you and your mom and not just you.
1: Okay.
2: Would it be better if you brought your mom on a date or your dad on a date?
1: Or maybe
3: is anyone hearing subtraction. What Bella needs?
1: Yes, well, I think what Bella is trying to suggest, it sounds like, Chris, is maybe the two of you go on a one-on-one date and you leave your mom at home for this one.
2: What?
5: That is definitely not what I'm suggesting.
1: Oh, okay. Well, then I misread it. I'm not sure what you're suggesting.
5: I'm suggesting that for Chris, he should do more of those.
3: Maybe, Chris, if you don't feel safe on a date, I think that's valid. Maybe your mom can wait in a car in the parking lot. Like, just not come inside the restaurant.
7: Oh, yeah, that's a good idea.
1: No, okay, that's kind of nice.
2: Get mom a black security shirt. You can buy them on Amazon.
3: You guys, stop.
7: My mom laughed at that. She liked that.
1: Oh, nice work, Jose.
2: Thanks.
3: All right,
2: mom.
3: Buddy.
1: Okay.
3: All right. Sounds like.
1: So this may be completely fruitless, but I do have to ask, Bella, would you be willing to go out on another date with just Chris and we would pay for it?
2: No mom?
1: Maybe just even as friends.
2: Oh.
1: Get to know each other a little more like the real Chris.
5: No, thank you.
1: Keep in mind, his mom is listening to this entire conversation, so what you say, his mom is hearing.
3: She's well aware.
5: Tough. Well, I'll say to both of them that since we both have history with each other, I just think that would cloud this next interaction.
7: Okay. My mom isn't a fan of your response.
2: Oh wow.
1: Bella,
2: nothing else.
1: You got on Chris's mom's bad side now.
2: Yeah. Not good.
1: You better expect some angry texts from her later on after this is over.
5: I'll be ready for them.
3: Okay. I was just going to suggest maybe blocking that number.
6: Yeah.
1: All right. Well, Chris,
5: good idea.
1: Man, I appreciate you taking a chance, reaching out to our show, even if your mom did it for you, and being on with us, giving it a shot. That was really brave. It was a big first step for you.
3: Yeah, maybe next step is you have dinner with a woman without your mom there.
1: Maybe you can bring Brooke along with you on the date and she'll wingman for you.
7: Oh, yeah. Do you want to come?
3: No.
7: That'd be cool.
3: No, I'm good.
6: His mom would not like Brooke.
3: Yeah.
1: Not a fan. The all-new K-92.
6: 1023. We'll be right back.
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0: The all-new KZ-1023, number one for throwbacks, and it's Brooke and Jeffrey in the morning.
1: It's almost time for your prank phone call. It's Brooke and Jeffrey in the morning. And if you're not driving right now, close your eyes.
0: Oh.
1: And I want you to think of someone in your life who just has a natural, sexy, sultry voice.
0: Oh.
2: Dang.
1: And now I want you to think of Brooke. Because her mission today was to call a guy's roommate and tell him that they matched online at some point and attempt to flirt with him.
0: That's right.
1: In the most awkward way possible.
0: I think it's pretty good. Take notes.
1: Honestly,
2: I love Brooke flirting.
1: I don't know who's worse at sexy talk, Brooke or this poor guy.
0: Oh.
1: You be the judge in your phone tap right now.
3: Hello.
0: Hi, is this Darnell?
3: Yes, it is. How you doing?
0: Ooh, already asking, huh? I like that, Darnell. Don't you want to know who it is?
3: Yeah, who is this?
0: It's Julia, and I'm ready to be rizzed.
3: Oh. Julia, where I know you from, Julia?
0: Wouldn't you like to know? Rizz away.
3: Okay, so what are we doing?
0: Oh, my God. You are so funny. What are we not doing is the better question.
2: Oh.
3: How did you get my number?
0: Oh, my God. You and I matched on Hinge like 3 years ago.
3: Oh, yeah. Now I remember. Okay. How you been?
0: You remember?
3: Yeah.
0: That is so sweet. I wasn't sure, you know?
3: Neither was I until you said that. Okay, I remember now. So
0: yeah.
3: What have you been up to?
0: It's a funny story. I ended up going to prison. Isn't that hilarious?
3: Did you say prison?
0: Now I'm out. Ta-da. Waiting to be rizzed, okay, by my dark knight who's been waiting for me.
3: Okay, I'm a little flattered but confused. Prison, you said?
0: Oh, my God. Did I not ask, are you still single? You better be single.
3: Yes, I'm still single. Still looking for a girlfriend.
0: Oh, so you remember me, huh? What do you remember?
3: Oh, you was a bad girl.
0: Are you saying that because I went to prison?
3: No, but you okay now?
0: Don't change the subject or no.
3: I am. I am. I don't want to end up where you were.
0: I'm going to put some handcuffs on you later.
3: See what I mean?
0: Oh, goodness.
3: Yeah, you're the bad girl.
0: Does that make you a bad boy?
3: Oh, I've always been a bad boy. I just never got caught.
0: Oh, you're about to be caught. Oh.
3: So when do you want me to wrap you up with these big arms of mine and bench press you?
0: I feel like I'm on the prison yard all over again. I met one woman who tried that.
3: Oh, you tried it with a woman, you got to try it with a man. And I'm the man for you, baby. Let's get it.
0: I don't know that you don't even care why I was in prison.
3: Don't, but you can tell me.
0: I'll save that for our first date.
3: Oh, really?
0: So I'm going to share a secret with you about prison. I wrote down on my cell wall some of the things that you said to me over the app.
3: Oh, you did, huh? So what was it did I say to make you write it on the wall?
0: You pretty thick for a white girl. You remember that?
3: I remember that.
0: Wow.
3: Yeah, cut the tell me what you're wearing. What you got on?
0: I'm wearing headphones, and I'm wearing a t-shirt with a khaki mom jacket and socks with sandals.
3: That don't sound sexy at all. No. Damn it, what, I mean, sound like you fully dressed.
0: Because it's not. I've never met you on the apps. This is actually Brooke from the radio show Brooke and Jeffrey in the Morning, and your buddy Sean set you up for a prank phone call. Oh, God.
3: Oh, shoot.
0: You didn't really remember anyone named Julia Darnell.
3: It was worth the go. It was worth the go.
0: I'm dead. How did you not care that I went to prison?
3: You did your time. You rehabilitated. You're a better person.
4: A forgiving man is a hot man.
3: Don't start with me. I'm going to ask you what you're wearing again and how we going to get to that.
4: I'm still wearing socks with sandals.
3: All I got is socks on right now.
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1: It's awkward.
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1: It's Awkward Tuesday Phone Call.
3: How do you tell your good friend, hey, I love you, but you gotta stop staying over at my house every time you come in town for work? That's the question our listener Molly has, because her guy friend has become way too comfortable showing up at her place every time he's around, even asking for her garage code most recently. And that's causing stress, not just for Molly, but for her husband, too.
4: Yeah.
3: It's just, I mean, at this point, it's been going on every few weeks for months. So she wants to have that conversation with her friend. How does she evict him from her home politely?
0: Yeah.
4: In Brooke, a friendly way.
3: Yeah, Brooke, you're great at doing fake politeness. So what's your advice for Molly?
0: That's rude.
4: I was backhanded.
0: My God. I do think that you need to first lead with positives, like how much fun it is to see him and how happy you've been to see him and reconnect.
3: There's that fake politeness, but then.
0: Well, that's true. But I think then you add that your guys' water bill has been so high, because I'm sure it has, because he's been in your house so much.
4: Electricity.
0: That you and your husband are restricting to shower days only on Tuesdays.
3: What?
0: So if he's going to stay, no showers allowed. Unless he's there on a Tuesday.
3: All right. Molly, what do you think about that?
4: Man.
5: I don't know. I'm just worried that he'd be like, oh, well, that's okay. I don't need a shower.
0: Oh, that's not good.
3: Yeah.
4: I thought he'd want shower before I come.
0: I just assumed he'd want to look more put together before a business conference. But...
3: sure. But hey, that's just one piece of advice. Jose, what do you have to offer?
4: My advice on these many times is to blame someone else.
3: Love it.
4: Just like my advice today.
3: Okay.
4: So you blame this all on your husband.
3: Right. I see.
4: You just say he's feeling so insecure because he thinks you saw him in the shower.
3: Oh.
4: And
6: back to the showers.
4: You're less than impressed.
0: Wait.
3: Molly, what do you think about that? Accuse him of peeking in on your husband while bathing.
5: Oh, my goodness.
4: See? That's your reaction. That's his reaction.
3: You thought Brooke's advice was questionable. We could go so much weirder.
6: Remember, back to moving.
3: Yeah.
6: Cutting off contact.
3: All right, so while you're completely speechless, Molly, I'm just going to dial your friend and let you make your awkward Tuesday phone call.
5: Oh, gosh.
0: I feel like I should say sorry.
5: Okay.
3: Your advice already did, Brooke. Yeah. So
4: let's blame it on your husband who's not well endowed.
3: Okay.
4: That's what I say.
3: So many gold nuggets to pick from on this show. You get to pick which one you want to use, but I'm going to dial your friend's number right now. Here we go.
5: Okay.
7: Hello.
5: Hi, Rick.
7: Can you hear me?
5: It's Molly.
7: Oh, hey.
5: Hi.
7: Hey, Molly. What's
5: Hi,
7: up?
5: How are you?
7: I'm great. Seems like I haven't talked to you in years. What's going on?
5: Well, I mean, yeah, we just saw each other yesterday.
7: Yeah, I know. I was kidding, Rumi.
3: Oh. Rumi.
5: Right. Well, listen, that's actually kind of why I'm calling you today. I've loved getting reconnected, and it's been fun having you over. But I think it's just gotten to be a little bit too much, unfortunately. We're starting to see an increase in our bills, and because it's like that frequent.
7: An increase in what bills? What do you mean?
5: With, like, you know, our water bill. our water bill
7: Molly.
5: Comes a lot.
0: What?
7: Molly, you should have told me. That's not right. I can do something about that. There's no way you could have known this, but from my job, I have an entire trunk full of bottled waters. Like, I'll bring them in.
0: What?
5: Well, that's really kind of you.
7: I mean, there's more than I can drink, so, you know, I'm happy to bring them in.
5: Listen, I think it's beyond, it's a little bit beyond that at this point. It's just not working, Rick, anymore. And we have to cut back on the visits. And my husband and I, we need a break for a little bit.
7: Oh, okay. I see. This is not exactly what I thought it was going to be. Okay. Well, let me ask you this. Could I counter with maybe give me 60 days?
0: What?
3: Huh?
4: 60 days?
7: Yeah, I know. That sounds a little weird, but it would really help. I'm kind of in a bind.
5: Well, what be honest with me. Like, what's going on? The whole thing has been a little confusing to me. Like,
7: and you're going to think this is so funny. Okay, so when I started staying with you, and you've been a gracious host, and I really appreciate it. When I started staying with you, I was gainfully employed, but I am not anymore. I haven't had a job in about 3 weeks now. I got laid off. I don't really want my fiance to find out about it. So I've been just kind of waiting until we're married, which is going to happen in 59 days.
4: Oh, my gosh.
7: So if you could maybe help me out a little bit, you'd be really doing me a solid.
5: I'm just trying to understand, like, you're afraid that if you tell Megan that you lost your job, that she would leave you?
7: I don't think that would be the first reaction, but her parents are a different story. They're very strict and very judgy. And if they were to find out I don't have a job, I don't think they would be happy if she married me.
5: I mean, this is not my place. It really is not my place to say anything, but I think you lying to her all this time is much worse, in my opinion.
7: I hear what you're saying, and I know where you're coming from. So I was thinking, maybe there's something here that can be good for all of us. Maybe this coming weekend, I could come and stay at your place, and you and your husband could get an Airbnb or something. Would you be open to that?
4: What?
3: That's a great idea.
4: Getting them out of their own house?
0: His problem solving is so bad.
5: Yeah.
7: Who is with you? What is this?
0: House party.
7: Are you having a party?
3: I mean, it's a radio party, Rick. Because you're
7: a
3: on the
7: radio party.
3: Yeah, you're on a show right now called Brooke and Jeffrey in the Morning.
0: Oh man.
7: Oh, you like the actual radio?
3: Yeah.
0: Okay.
7: Yes. Wait, what?
0: Oh my god.
3: We're doing a segment with Molly right now called the Awkward Tuesday Phone Call because she reached out to us.
7: Oh, okay. Yeah.
0: So, do you not have a place to stay at all? Like, you can't afford your apartment right now?
7: No, I have a place to stay. I have a fiance. It's just my job kept me going on business trips, and she thinks I still have a job. So
4: if he still stays home.
0: Oh, wait. You're just wanting to stay there to keep up the ruse?
7: All I need is another 59 days, and I'm good. Listen, if you don't want me in the house, maybe I can stay in the garage.
6: Just tell your fiance and collectively lie together to her parents.
0: Yes.
4: Good couples lie together.
3: See, this is why we have Alexis on the show. Yeah. She knows when to put the lies and where to put them.
6: That's right. Jeff.
4: You and your conflict queen?
3: Yeah, a conflict queen comes through.
5: Okay, Rick, I'm trying to help you as your friend. I am trying to help you.
7: No, I appreciate it.
4: Nope. He cuts her off.
0: But she's not getting an Airbnb, Rick, so that you can live at her house.
5: I am not getting an Airbnb. Yeah. My marriage is on the line at this point.
0: Yeah.
7: That's what I'm trying to say. You should go on a vacation.
3: No.
0: Rick,
3: she's being really polite and not telling you that you being around at their house all the time is causing a lot of strain on her marriage.
4: They need time.
0: You got to have more trust in your fiance. Trust that she'll support you. I know it's probably a scary conversation to have, but it's always like you think about things beforehand. They're really scary. And then once you have the combo, not that big of a deal.
4: Yeah, that's a good
5: point. Yeah, and Rick, I think this is a bigger problem. If you don't feel comfortable telling her what's happening in your life and you feel more comfortable lying to her, then maybe you should think about if she's really the person you should be marrying.
4: We gotta end this. We're talking too real now.
3: Yeah. Maybe you should think about if you want help telling this to her, we can slot next week's Awkward Tuesday phone call to reach out to your fiance and break the news of your recent unemployment.
6: Well, that'll be fun.
0: Hey. I mean, the good news of that is that we do it for free.
3: Yeah.
0: No cost.
7: I just need backup.
0: Rick.
7: I need witnesses.
3: Okay.
4: Wait, are you agreeing? But did he say yes?
7: I think it might be easier than being alone.
4: Oh my God.
3: All right. We'll do this for you as long as you can agree. You got to give Molly and her husband a little bit of space.
0: I don't know. Can he just stay at Molly's house for one night while we do this call? Just in case things go wrong for a week.
4: Fly on the wall.
3: Maybe you can stay at Brooke's house while we think of good advice to give you.
7: You all have houses, right?
3: You know what? We'll be in touch with you, Rick, okay?
4: Yeah, we'll see if she's got an open house to live in.
3: Okay. Molly, I feel like we accomplished something here, and we're going to deal with Rick's problems next week.
5: I mean, that's a win-win situation for me. I want Rick to be happy. I want him to have a happy, healthy marriage. and I can't like help him continue to lie to his fiance. Yeah. You know,
3: that's where we come in. Rick, wait till you meet the conflict queen. Her name is Alexis, and she's gonna help you out so good.
6: I might be sick next week.
2: 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We'll be right back.
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1: Today's prank call involves a mom who just moved one of her kids into a private school.
2: Ooh, fancy.
1: And according to her husband, who set her up for this, she's been wondering lately if she did the right thing. Because she feels like she's getting a little side-eye during pickups and drop-offs.
2: Oh, gosh.
1: And is worried maybe she doesn't quite fit the private school mold. But what will she say when the superintendent calls to talk to her about an entirely different issue?
3: Uh-oh.
1: You're going to hear it in your phone tap right now.
4: Hello?
1: Hi, I'm calling from Crest Elementary. Is this Cassie?
4: Yes, yes it is.
1: Hi, Cassie. This is Superintendent Warren Peace. How are you doing?
4: I'm okay. How are you? Is Tristan okay?
1: Tristan is fine. I am calling because I do need to discuss a very sensitive issue. It's come to our attention recently.
4: Okay.
1: And, I'm just going to try and be as tactful as possible here. Are you the one who drops Tristan off in the mornings?
4: Yes.
1: Ah, okay. So you drive the white four-door sedan?
4: I do. Is there a problem?
1: Kind of. Because we looked at the body style of it, and we believe that it's pre-2014-ish. Does that sound right?
4: I think so, but what does this have to do with anything?
1: Yeah, well, we have a car guy on our staff that looks these things up for us, and that's what he said. He's
4: okay.
1: Never wrong, so.
4: Well, what does this have to do with anything? I don't understand.
1: Well, so the decision has been made that from now on, instead of using the drop-off lane in front of the school, you need to let Tristan out on the other side of the road.
4: Because of why?
1: Well, like I said, your car is pre-2014, so I'm sure you can understand.
4: You're being very vague. Please tell me exactly why want me to drop my son off across the street.
1: Let me just remind you, Crest Elementary, we have a reputation in this community, and we can't have, for lack of a better word, beaters driving up. Maybe the muffler falls off.
4: Yeah, so my car is too ugly for your school. That's what you're saying.
1: I'm not saying that. I'm just saying it might not be the best look.
4: No,
1: especially for any incoming students who are willing to pay full tuition.
4: You're embarrassed by my car?
1: I'm not embarrassed.
4: Well, that's what you're saying.
1: It's the school that's embarrassed because our image is at stake.
4: Oh, please, give me a break. I mean, I have a nice car. It may not be a Mercedes or a BMW.
1: Those would be preferable, yes.
4: Yes, but it's not a beater. I mean, this is not, it's not a Mercedes, but it's not a beater.
1: Look, how about this? How about we start from the beginning here? Let's troubleshoot this together. I'm sure we can find a solution.
4: Troubleshoot? What are we troubleshooting?
1: I have an idea, solution possibly. Does your husband maybe drive a newer type of car? Maybe
4: what?
1: Like a 2021 Bugatti or a 2022 Phantom Rolls Royce?
4: Excuse me. No, of course
1: not. Just, you know, those would be the type of cars, like if you could trade off, we would be much more accepting.
4: I can't even believe I haven't hung up yet. This is like the most ridiculous conversation I've ever had.
1: Trust
4: me. Anyone.
1: This is a first for me too. I've never had to reprimand somebody on their car before, but yours is just such an eyesore. I mean, you can understand we were left with no other choice.
4: I think you need to rethink your life, seriously.
1: It would only be for pickups and drop-offs, and then once you're out of eyesight, you go ahead, drive that beater anywhere you want.
4: Shut up. Where do you get off?
1: Look, I'm not going to judge you when you're driving it out around town unless you have one of our school bumper stickers on there.
4: And then I'm embarrassing you to everyone
1: the
4: else.
1: School. I know I would feel more comfortable.
4: I did not know that you guys were such snobs.
1: Again, this isn't coming from me. This is the entire school. Single family, every single parent would feel better.
4: And I don't freaking care.
1: This is interesting that you're being so combative with me because your husband, Greg.
4: I'm not being combative. This whole thing is ridiculous. I'm going to pull my son out of the school.
1: Before you do that, it's just when I spoke with your husband, Greg, he was more than willing to buy a new car in order to drop Tristan off.
4: Oh. He what?
1: Yeah.
4: What did he say?
1: He said he thinks that you guys should get the nicest, newest car available right after we finish doing this prank phone call on you.
4: Are you freaking kidding me?
1: Yeah.
4: I'm going to kill him.
1: My name is Jeff from Brooke and Jeffrey in the morning. We're doing a phone tap on you.
4: Oh, my God.
1: It was Greg's idea.
4: I'm going to kill all of y'all.
1: You can do that afterwards, but he was the one who said that you were getting some snooty vibes you felt like from the other parents at the new school.
4: like I just told you, we don't have the greatest car, but it's not a beater.
1: It might, honestly, it would probably just be a better idea to walk your kid to school. But if Tristan is walking, he better be wearing Louis.
4: Exactly, yes, of course.
1: It reflects on the school.
4: Of course.
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1: If you're just joining us, this is pretty exciting. Because in a way, we're doing our very first three-way second date update.
2: Why do you say it like that?
1: The three people being our caller Chris, two, his date Bella, and the third is Chris's mom.
2: Oh, no.
0: You cannot say Chris's mom with sexy music in the background, Jeff. It's not right.
1: You're reading this as sexy music.
0: Okay.
1: That's your own brain interpreting it that
2: just
1: way.
2: Just jazz.
1: But Chris's mom not only tagged along on their dinner date, but is actually with Chris right now, next to him, quietly listening.
2: Yeah.
1: And sometimes answering questions for him when Chris can't remember.
0: Yeah.
1: But it is nice. It's nice to have a wing woman there, able to do ride or die with you, be your support system.
3: Yeah.
0: What was her reaction? We never asked when she got to the table and your mom sitting there.
4: I think she was fine with it.
0: We'll ask her the same question.
2: Okay. Yeah.
1: Clearly, Chris and his mother don't believe that's the reason why. So, Chris, what's your mom's guess for why Bella's acting a fool right now?
4: I don't know. Hold on.
2: Is he, like, sitting on her lap right now?
4: Hold on, guys. She's writing something.
0: She's writing it down.
1: Oh, she's writing the answers? Can you tell her to write a little bit faster? Because we are on a time limit for this segment.
2: I mean,
4: just give her a minute. So, we are cat people, and she might be more of a dog person.
0: No.
1: That could be a thing.
0: The good news is we're about to find out.
2: Yeah.
1: Well, hopefully, because that's if she picks up the phone, because we're going to dial her number right now. I'm praying that Bella has really good news for us. This is all a misunderstanding, and she cannot wait to hang out with you and your mom again.
2: Yeah.
0: Chris?
4: What?
2: Okay. He's talking to his mom.
1: He's almost combing his hair.
0: Just call Bella, Jeff.
1: Okay, here we go. I'm going to dial her right now. Let's see if she picks up.
5: Hello?
1: Hey, is this Bella?
5: Yes. Who's speaking?
1: Hey, you're speaking to a whole morning show called Brooke and Jeffrey in the Morning.
0: Hey, Bella.
2: Hey, good morning.
1: You're on the radio right now.
5: Hi.
2: Yeah. Good morning, beautiful. I always say it because it's your name. Get it, Bella?
1: So the reason that we're reaching out to you, Bella, is we're doing a segment. It's called a second date update. I don't know if you're familiar with that.
5: Oh, no. Oh, dear.
2: Oh, no.
1: Don't be afraid. It's a good thing because a guy named Chris has reached out to our show asking us if we could get a hold of you.
5: Oh, of course he did.
1: Uh-huh. Mm-hmm.
2: What do you mean, of course?
0: Do you mean because he's getting help?
5: It just makes a lot of sense.
1: Yeah. Oh. I mean, it definitely, when we heard from Chris, it sounded like you two went on a very unique date.
5: Yes, that's a nice way to put it. For the record, both him and his mom have been texting me.
0: Okay.
2: Oh, man.
0: Group chatter.
1: We did hear that the mom was there.
0: I would love to hear your description of showing up to the Mexican restaurant.
5: So it started off with just me and him at a table.
1: Mm-hmm. Yeah.
0: Oh, it did start with just you and him. His mom wasn't there immediately?
5: Well, she kept coming up to the table. I thought she was like a server or like a busser or someone, because she kept coming up and like checking in on us. And then like the third time she just sat down with us.
0: That is so strange. Like, I don't know. I just thought that he was more upfront with the whole thing. I know he didn't tell you before the date, but
5: my read on it is that he was a little bit awkward, somewhat nervous, and just genuinely wasn't sure how to introduce her.
0: Yeah, right. I mean, maybe he's a person who needs help in social situations
2: like that.
1: And it's nice of you to give him grace in that scenario. So once you found out that it was his mom and she was going to be joining you for the date, how did the rest of it go?
5: He was pretty quiet the whole time, and his mom filled in the spaces and answered for him when I would ask questions.
1: I mean,
5: don't get me wrong, she's a lovely, lovely woman, truly, but maybe a little overprotective.
2: Yeah.
0: So do you think, do you think it would have been better if she would have just stayed pretending to be a server and let him
2: just
0: date?
5: She shouldn't have been there, in my opinion. Yeah. You know, he's 32, and I think it's time that he sits through a date by himself. And I think he's nice, but it was just too awkward.
1: I could see what you're saying there, but have you ever considered that maybe Chris is such an amazing guy that his mom is being protective because she wants the best possible match for him?
0: Jeff is saying this because he has a mom a lot like Chris's mom.
1: Yeah, some of our mothers love us, and I can't believe that's used as something that people hold against
2: Jeff's mom. Thinks I'm amazing, too.
0: Jeff's mom would love to go on dates with him.
1: But I'm not talking about Jeff's mom. I'm talking about Chris's mom and actually Chris himself, who is on the other line right now listening to this conversation.
5: Oh my God, they're listening. Hi. Why are you doing this?
4: Oh, it was my mom's idea.
0: Oh, don't say that.
2: No.
5: Oh.
1: She does listen to our show, so.
4: I didn't realize you were uncomfortable. I'm sorry.
5: None more uncomfortable than right now.
1: Yeah.
4: If it makes you feel better, my mom is very picky, and she approves of you, so.
0: Oh, that's not going to help.
1: It's kind of a nice compliment to give to you.
5: Well, thank you for that, but I would really prefer to know what you think and not what your mom thinks.
0: Oh, that is so well said.
2: Yeah.
0: I mean, are you hearing her on that, Chris?
1: This is a good opportunity, Chris, to speak from the heart.
4: Yeah. I agree with my mom.
0: Okay.
1: Oh, okay. They're on the same page. They both think that you're a really cool person, Bella.
5: Chris, can I just ask you, what was up with the whole server bit with your mom?
2: Yeah,
4: well, we do that every time. We don't want to, we want it to be a surprise.
2: Every time.
1: Oh, Chris, you do this a lot with your mom?
5: Practiced. Oh,
4: well, not a lot, but the few dates that I do get.
5: Oh. Okay. Chris, you're saying that you've done this with other ladies before?
4: Yeah.
5: Do they stay for the date or have they left? What has happened in the past?
4: Well, one of them wanted to get married, but she was way too overbearing, so we had to let her go.
2: We had to let her go.
0: Oh. Wait, you had a proposal?
4: Well, yeah, she didn't live in this country, and a lot of it was on video.
1: Wow. She was really eager to get over here and tie the knot with you.
0: No Chris wonder. And Chris's mom, don't fall for that.
2: Yeah.
1: Huh? Sounded like a romantic story.
4: No, we learned our lesson.
0: Okay, gotcha. That's good.
3: There we go.
0: That's
1: good. Okay, so now he's moved on. He's put all those other women that want him aside because right now you're in the spotlight. It should be kind of flattering.
5: Yeah, I'm flattered and a little, I feel very awkward.
0: Yeah.
5: I feel like I'm dating you and your mom and not just you.
1: Okay.
2: Would it be better if you brought your mom on a date or your dad on a date?
1: Or maybe
0: is anyone hearing
1: subtraction.
0: What Bella needs?
1: Yes, but Bella is trying to suggest, it sounds like, Chris, is maybe the two of you go on a one-on-one date and you leave your mom at home for this one.
2: What?
5: That is definitely not what I'm suggesting.
1: Oh, okay. Well, then I misread it. I'm not sure what you're suggesting.
5: I'm suggesting that for Chris, he should do more of those.
0: Maybe, Chris, if you don't feel safe on a date, I think that's valid. Maybe your mom can wait in a car in the parking lot. Just not come inside the restaurant.
4: Oh, yeah, that's a good idea.
2: No,
1: okay, that's kind of nice.
2: Get mom a black security shirt. You can buy them on Amazon.
0: No, you guys, stop.
4: My mom laughed at that. She liked him.
1: Oh, nice work, Jose.
2: Thanks.
0: Hi, buddy.
1: Okay.
0: All right. Sounds like.
1: So this may be completely fruitless, but I do have to ask, Bella, would you be willing to go out on another date with just Chris and we would pay for it?
2: No mom?
1: Maybe just even as friends.
2: Oh.
1: Get to know each other a little more, like the real Chris.
5: No, thank you.
1: Keep in mind, his mom is listening to this entire conversation, so what you say, his mom is hearing.
0: She's well aware.
5: Well, I'll say to both of them that since we both have history with each other, I just think that would cloud this next interaction.
4: Okay. My mom isn't a fan of your response.
2: Oh wow.
1: Bella,
2: nothing else.
1: You got on Chris's mom's bad side now.
2: Yeah. Not good.
1: You better expect some angry texts from her later on after this is over.
5: I'll be ready for them.
0: Okay. I was just going to suggest maybe blocking that number.
3: Yeah.
1: All right. Well, Chris.
5: Good idea.
1: Man, I appreciate you taking a chance, reaching out to our show, even if your mom did it for you, and being on with us, giving it a shot. That was really brave. It was a big first step for you.
0: Yeah, maybe next step is you have dinner with a woman without your mom there.
1: Maybe you can bring Brooke along with you on the date and show wingman for you.
4: Oh, yeah. Do you want to come?
0: No.
4: That'd be cool.
0: No, I'm good.
3: His mom would not like Brooke.
1: Yeah. Not a fan.
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1: It's almost time for your prank phone call. It's Brooke and Jeffrey in the Morning. And if you're not driving right now, close your eyes.
0: Oh.
1: And I want you to think of someone in your life who just has a natural, sexy, sultry voice.
2: Dang.
1: And now I want you to think of Brooke. Because her mission today was to call a guy's roommate and tell him that they matched online at some point and attempt to flirt with him.
0: That's right.
1: In the most awkward way possible.
0: I think it's pretty good. Take notes.
1: Honestly,
2: I love Brooke flirting.
1: I don't know who's worse at sexy talk, Brooke or this poor guy. You be the judge in your phone tap right now.
3: Hello.
0: Hi, is this Darnell?
3: Yes, it is. How you doing?
0: Ooh, already asking, huh? Ooh. I like that, Darnell. Don't you want to know who it is?
3: Yeah, who is this?
0: It's Julia, and I'm ready to be rizzed.
3: Julia, where I know you from, Julia?
0: Wouldn't you like to know? Rizz away.
3: Okay, so what are we doing?
0: God, you are so funny. What are we not doing is the better question.
2: Oh.
3: How did you get my number?
0: Oh, my God. You and I matched on Hinge like 3 years ago.
3: Oh, yeah. Now I remember. Okay. How you been?
0: You remember?
3: Yeah.
0: That is so sweet. I wasn't sure, you know?
3: Neither was I. Until you said that, okay, I remember now. So what have you been up to?
0: It's a funny story. I ended up going to prison. Isn't that hilarious?
3: Did you say prison?
0: Now I'm out. Ta-da. Waiting to be rizzed, okay, by my dark knight who's been waiting for me.
3: I'm a little flattered but confused. Prison, you said?
0: Oh, my God. Did I not ask? Are you still single? You better be single.
3: Yes, I'm still single. Still looking for a girlfriend.
0: Oh, so you remember me, huh? What do you remember?
3: Oh, you was a bad girl.
0: Are you saying that because I went to prison?
3: No, but you okay now?
0: Don't change the subject or now.
3: I am. I don't want to end up where you were.
0: I'm going to put some handcuffs on you later.
3: See what I mean?
0: Oh, goodness.
3: Yeah, you're the bad girl.
0: Does that make you a bad boy?
3: Oh, I've always been a bad boy. I just never got caught.
0: Oh, you're about to be caught.
3: So when do you want me to wrap you up with these big arms of mine and bench press you?
0: I feel like I'm on the prison yard all over again. I met one woman who tried that.
3: Oh, you tried it with a woman, you got to try it with a man. And I'm the man for you, baby. Let's get it.
0: Now that you don't even care why I was in prison.
3: Don't, but you can tell me.
0: I'll save that for our first date.
3: Oh, really?
0: So I'm going to share a secret with you about prison. I wrote down on my cell wall some of the things that you said to me over the app.
3: Oh, you did, huh? So what was it did I say to make you write it on the wall?
0: You pretty thick for a white girl. You remember that?
3: I remember that.
0: Wow.
3: Yeah, cut the tell me what you're wearing. What you got on?
0: I'm wearing headphones, and I'm wearing a t-shirt with a khaki mom jacket and socks with sandals.
3: That don't sound sexy at all. Damn it, sound like you're fully dressed. Sorry,
0: because it's not. I've never met you on the apps. This is actually Brooke from the radio show Brooke and Jeffrey in the Morning, and your buddy Sean set you up for a prank phone call. Oh, God.
3: Oh, shoot.
0: You didn't really remember anyone named Julia Darnell.
3: It was worth the go. It was worth the go.
0: I'm dead. How did you not care that I went to prison?
3: You did your time. You rehabilitated. You're a better person.
0: A forgiving man is a hot man.
3: Don't start with me. I'm going to ask you what you're wearing again and how we going to get to that.
0: I'm still wearing socks with sandals.
3: All I got is socks on right now.
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0: 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It's Brooke and Jeffrey in the morning.
1: A lot of people claim they would do anything for a friend.
2: Yeah. Mm-hmm.
1: Help them move.
2: Mm-hmm. Yeah.
1: Lend them money.
2: For sure. Uh-huh.
1: Borrow their husband so you could get pregnant.
2: Whoa.
1: According to Brooke, that's what friends do.
3: Text in to 78592 if you want to get pregnant by Brooke's husband.
2: Yeah.
1: That's what friends are for.
0: Bad news. But
3: we love our listeners.
1: Yeah. One of our listeners says she needs to do the opposite.
2: Ooh.
1: And ask one of her friends to stop doing something.
3: Uh-oh. Oh, no.
1: Because it's not just affecting her, it's making her husband feel awkward, too.
2: Ooh.
1: We'll find out if we can help her in a brand new Awkward Tuesday phone call next. 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

0: 1023. 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
1: At Sherman's, we're picky about furniture. Hi, Larry.
2: So you're picky, but you have hundreds of sofas on your website?
1: Ah, shopping, I see.
2: Yeah, and these things go anywhere from like $500 to $5,000. What gives?
1: Well, no matter what you choose, we chose it first.
2: So?
1: So we only sell what we would put in our

0: own homes.
1: Even the $500 one?
0: Yep. We've been doing this a long time, you know.
1: Yeah. 50 years or so.
0: Later, Larry.
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0: Yeah. 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Cause I like it. I like it. No biggity, no doubt. Yeah.
1: Black Street Productions.
0: We out, ride. We out, we out.
2: Hey, this is Kelly from Morton. These are the jams I grew up with.
3: Hey,

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1: Hi, I'm Paul Sherman.
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1: And we just want to say
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1: for 50 years of trusting Shermans.
2: It's been an honor to serve you.
1: And it will be for 50 more.
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1: When I'm alone in my room, sometimes I stare at the wall, and in the back of my mind, I hear my conscience call, telling me I need a girl who's as sweet as a dove. For the first time in my life,

0: 1023. We'll be right back.
1: At Sherman's, we're picky about furniture. Hi, Larry.
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1: Well, no matter what you choose, we chose it first.
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2: Even the $500 one?
1: Yep. We've been doing this a long time, you know.
2: Yeah. 50 years or so.
1: Later, Larry.
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1: At Sherman's, we're picky about furniture. 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

0: Yeah, this album is dedicated to all the teachers that told me I'll never amount to nothing. To all the people that lived above the buildings that I was hustling from, that called the police on me when I was just trying to make some money to feed my daughter.
1: Yeah, yeah.
0: And to all my peoples in the struggle, you know what I'm saying? It's all good, baby, baby.
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0: 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We'll be right back.
1: At Sherman's, we're picky about furniture. Hi, Larry.
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0: 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We'll be right back.
1: 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Hi, Larry.
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1: 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We've been doing this a long time, you know.
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0: 1023. 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
1: 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Hi, Larry.
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1: 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Hi, Larry.
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0: 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Peoria's number one for throwbacks.

0: at Sherman's, we're picky about furniture. Hi, Larry.
1: So you're picky, but you have hundreds of sofas on your website?
0: Ah, shopping, I see.
1: Yeah, and these things go anywhere from like $500 to $5,000. 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
0: So we only sell what we would put in our own homes.
1: Even the $500 one?
0: Yep. We've been doing this a long time, you know.
1: Yeah. 50 years or so.
0: Later, Larry.
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0: 1023. We'll be right back.
1: 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Hi, Larry.
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0: 1023. We'll be right back.
1: At Sherman's, we're picky about furniture. Hi, Larry.
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1: Later, Larry.
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